mad about the boy. And I know it's stupid to be mad about the boy. 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

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But you know what truth is? It's that little baby you're holding, and it's that man you fought with this morning, the same one you're going to make love with tonight.

ass. You didn't even want me around. And now I'm back to let you know I can really shake 'em down.